It's been 24 hours. 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Maybe call me in an hour. 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

0: Пилотаж.
1: 60 минут 7 дней в неделю на радио Пилот. 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

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I loved you truly.